0: so good, I don't guess.
1: Why? Why'd you say that?
0: Well, I miss walking home from school again today, in case you hadn't noticed.
1: Oh, wow, right. I'm sorry about this, but I've had things to do, and I had to leave right after school.
0: Yeah, well, I figured that, so I took a shortcut home from the park today. Do some thinking about us, about how long we've been going together, all the things we've been through, how much in love we've been. Even how we talked about getting married someday. Just haven't seen you yet, right?

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But don't let it get to you. Just know that they miserable. And know that behind every smile

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I'm a playboy and I rock Cardis. I rock Tom Ford and I pop Molly. I'm sliding on the floor like Crisco. I know it's hot in here, but my wrist cold. Let's go. 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Talking my

And what have you got without routine? You peel the skin of a tangerine, and inside it you see an eight ball, and it just turns and winks, and you're reaching for the chalk.

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Everyone can face a crisis, but not everyone can make it home.

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Everyone can face a crisis, but not everyone can make it home.

Di fan ass war de enorm Spotify läit ass op se de Weekend. Blessin' nice thing that's excellent, he's joke about divorce on a tape toy a mess. Toxic Madish, Natish Fadin Bis Ah Fadin.

Jonathan Richman mat I was dancing in the lesbian bar. Hallo, Lover, Lover, Lover von Leonard Cohen vom vierten Studioalbum New Skin for the Old Ceremony.

shit again. But you know he loves you, and he doesn't mean to cause you pain. Please listen to him.

0: tallest man on Earth, so lo méi countryrem firtécht Egg and Daughter Night, Lincoln, Nebraska 1967, Crazy Bone. Verrikte num fir een inzelnen Track, d'Lied ass vum John Prine, de 1971 éischten Album erausbruecht huet, dat Lied ass vum biselo erlächten Studioalbum 2018 opgeholl, dannach méi eng Jongmusikerin, Waxahachie mat Lone Star Lake vum 2024 releaseden Album Tiger Blood, fir nach méi Indie an Country Tunes.
1: If you like your apple sweet and your streets are not concrete, you'll be in your bed by nine every night. 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

0: took a minute, saw too much ahead of my time. 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I wanna be thrown against the wall by a tall cold dickhead with a Morse code accent that I can't look at without starting something. I'll regret, everything's beautiful, I digress. I saw light in the buildings at night. I saw light in the windows as I passed them by. On the river, on the ledge, on the bridge, on the side of your face at the bar, it went dark. I saw light. I saw light in the buildings at night. I saw light in the windows as I passed them by. On the river, on the bridge, on the ledge, on the side of your face at the bar, it went dark. I saw light.
1: Tapped out a few laughs on the summer grass and in all the sky's many merry blues, I read 1,000 words of pretty good news. And now heliotropes around your light gather, and they chatter and chatter, and they chatter, making sipid remarks about things that matter, till they don't anymore, till they don't weigh a crumb, until the caring in you is surely done, until dead is every one of us floating about between good bookie odds and 2-for-1 on stout. Some live it all out in lust of a stage, but you are busy trying to trap the heart in a page, having scenes arranged into your bones, and happily arranging yourself to be alone. Believe in happiness to be a train that just doesn't stop for you. And pain but a friend that doesn't pretend. And pain but a friend that doesn't pretend. And pain but a friend that doesn't pretend.
0: I saw light in the buildings at night. I saw light in the windows as I passed them by. On the river, on the bridge, on the ledge, on the side of your face at the bar, it went dark. I saw light in the buildings at night. I saw light in the windows as I passed them by. On the river, on the bridge, on the ledge.

raindrop. 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

confronts. 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

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Need no petty petty when or if, either way. 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To the next page, where we're all going at the speeding rate. The gears are shifting through space to make way for the next phase of this drive through. Slow the speed through, when needs be, to not force it and let it be.